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ACDC, it's Highway to Hell, getting things started off here on this Friday night. 94.7 The Beast. If you want to go see ACDC, you've got a great chance. They're going to be coming to Camp Randall, actually, coming up July 19th. Right now, somebody I got to see at the Q&Z Expo Center, and they brought a lot of kids up on stage when they sang this one. I can never forget that. It's Saliva with Click Click Boom on The Beast.

0: You on the Beast and on the way for you, Motley Crue, some Linkin Park and Stained. And don't forget to check us out online at 947thebeast.com so you can see what events are going to be going on here this Memorial Day weekend. And speaking of Memorial Day, if you're going to be grilling this weekend, you are not alone. 65% of Americans say that they're going to be hosting or going to some type of barbecue this weekend from today up until Monday. And all I have to say is you better give me a hot dog if I'm showing up.
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0: Guns N' Roses, it's Knocking on Heaven's Door. Hopefully you're enjoying your Friday night. Cheers to the start of the weekend and hopefully an extra long weekend for you. It's Memorial Day coming up on Monday, and if you're going to be doing a cookout, you're not alone. Seems like 65% of Americans are going to be hosting or going to a barbecue. And when it comes to the most popular grilled items that people eat, 58% said they're going to be having steak. I honestly thought it would have been hamburgers or hot dogs or even like chicken tenders, chicken fingers, something. But yeah, sausages and hot dogs are actually the lowest percentage of things on the grill that people are going to be eating. An outstanding 818 hot dogs, though, are consumed every second in the U.S. between Memorial Day and Labor Day, which I'm the one doing all of that. Truly, I love hot dogs.
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5: Mostly cloudy skies move in tonight with a chance of showers late. Low 49, east-southeast winds 10 to 20. On Saturday, partly to mostly cloudy with a few spotty showers, but most of the day dry. High 68, southeast winds up to 15 miles per hour. Sunday, high 76, partly to mostly sunny, brief shower possible. I'm 9 Storm Track meteorologist Jackson Garlock.
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1: You know to be what? 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

climb inside the heads of Dave and Chuck and Lisa and Andy. 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

0: Bad Omens, It's Dying to Love, getting you through this Friday night on 94.7 The Beast. Hopefully you're enjoying the start to your Memorial Day weekend. Incubus is on the way, some Shinedown too, and Evanescence. Right now I've got your best jokes from the guys from late night.
1: There's a spiciest scandal brewing over Rome's sexy priest calendar, the Calendario Romano, which features close-ups of young, handsome men in priestly attire and has been a perennial Rome souvenir for the last two decades. It's the kind of souvenir that your mom buys as a joke and then puts up in the kitchen as a joke. Then on certain rainy mornings, you come downstairs to find she's just drinking her tea and staring at the calendar as a joke. A federal appeals court has struck down a 150-year-old ban on home distilling, opening the door to making your own spirits at home. Experts say distilling spirits at home is similar to making beer at home in that the first step is to get divorced.
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Incubus, it's Pardon Me on The Beast, and pardon me while I tell you all about this brand new music that you can look forward to. 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Talking about this group, it's Shinedown. 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

0: 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But just some of the shows you can see. Spine Shank is going to be there 1 week from today with Head PE and Primer 55. And Red will be there. That's Saturday, May 30th. So much live music for you to look forward to. And that's all next weekend. 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
9: Mostly cloudy skies move in tonight with a chance of showers late. Low 49, east-southeast winds 10 to 20. On Saturday, partly to mostly cloudy with a few spotty showers, but most of the day dry. High 68, southeast winds up to 15 miles per hour. Sunday, high 76, partly to mostly sunny. Brief shower possible. I'm 9 Storm Track meteorologist Jackson Garlock.
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Don't miss Dave and Chuck the Freak every weekday morning here on The Beast. 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

0: Stone Sour, that one's Through Glass. It's Carly hanging out with you here. Cheers to the start of the weekend. Hopefully an extra long weekend for you. Memorial Day coming up on Monday. Right now it's Korn on the Beast.
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0: Papa Roach, that one's Wake Up Calling on the Beast. On the way, we've got some Guns N' Roses, Nirvana, and you're not headline news.
1: This is not headline news. Byron Allen debuts tonight at 11:30 on CBS. So if you want cutting-edge topical comedy, go elsewhere. Strauss Family Creamery has issued a recall for certain flavors of its organic desserts due to the presence of metal fragments. The flavors include mint copper chip, cookies and zinc, and aluminum sorbet. Trader Joe's plans to open at least 25 new locations this year. Among all of them, they'll have 15 parking spaces. And King Charles was pooped on by a seagull. Or as seagulls call that, a royal flush. This is not headline news.
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5: Mostly cloudy skies move in tonight with a chance of showers late. Low 49, east-southeast winds 10 to 20. On Saturday, partly to mostly cloudy with a few spotty showers, but most of the day dry. High 68, southeast winds up to 15 miles per hour. Sunday, high 76, partly to mostly sunny, brief shower possible. I'm 9 StormTrack meteorologist Jackson Garlock.
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8: Mostly cloudy skies move in tonight with a chance of showers late. Low 49, east-southeast winds 10 to 20. On Saturday, partly to mostly cloudy with a few spotty showers, but most of the day dry. High 68, southeast winds up to 15 miles per hour. Sunday, high 76, partly to mostly sunny, brief shower possible. I'm 9 Storm Track meteorologist Jackson Garlock.
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title, letting out a rebel yell on this Friday night. 94.7 The Beast. We're getting you in that weekend mood with your favorite music like Evanescence, some Beck, and Van Halen. Right now, it's the Foo Fighters on 94.7 The Beast.

0: Evanescence, Who Will You Follow on the Beast. Coming up soon, they've got a brand new album coming out called Sanctuary. That's June 5th release date. And it is Memorial Day weekend. It's a Friday night. Hopefully it's not flying by too fast for you, so your weekend can be extra long. But some of us don't have that long weekend. Some of us have to work.
1: And now a poem from Memorial Day weekend.
2: It's the weekend of Memorial Day. Most people would say yay. But because my boss is a jerk, I still have to work and somehow not get overtime pay.
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0: Still on the way this hour, some Linkin Park, Red Hot Chili Peppers, and Scorpions. 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

0: Pearl Jam's getting you through your Friday night. 94.7 The Beast. Did you know we're your official Rockfest hookup? We've got chances for you to win, and we doubled up this week. 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
6: Mostly cloudy skies move in tonight with a chance of showers late. Low 49, east-southeast winds 10 to 20. On Saturday, partly to mostly cloudy with a few spotty showers, but most of the day dry. High 68, southeast winds up to 15 miles per hour. Sunday, high 76, partly to mostly sunny, brief shower possible. I'm 9 Storm Track meteorologist Jackson Garlock.
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0: It's Dave and Chuck the Freak, and we have your Rockfest hookup. 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First, you're going to need a password.
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14: Mostly cloudy skies move in tonight with a chance of showers late. Low 49, east-southeast winds 10 to 20. On Saturday, partly to mostly cloudy with a few spotty showers, but most of the day dry. High 68. Southeast winds up to 15 miles per hour. Sunday, high 76. Partly to mostly sunny. Brief shower possible. I'm 9 Storm Track meteorologist Jackson Garlock.
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6: Mostly cloudy skies move in tonight with a chance of showers late. Low 49, east-southeast winds 10 to 20. On Saturday, partly to mostly cloudy with a few spotty showers, but most of the day dry. High 68, southeast winds up to 15 miles per hour. Sunday, high 76, partly to mostly sunny, brief shower possible. I'm 9 StormTrack meteorologist Jackson Garlock.
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6: Mostly cloudy skies move in tonight with a chance of showers late. Low 49, east-southeast winds 10 to 20. On Saturday, partly to mostly cloudy with a few spotty showers, but most of the day dry. High 68, southeast winds up to 15 miles per hour. Sunday, high 76, partly to mostly sunny, brief shower possible. I'm 9 StormTrack meteorologist Jackson Garlock.
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3: Mostly cloudy skies move in tonight with a chance of showers late. Low 49, east-southeast winds 10 to 20. On Saturday, partly to mostly cloudy with a few spotty showers, but most of the day dry. High 68, southeast winds up to 15 miles per hour. Sunday, high 76, partly to mostly sunny, brief shower possible. I'm 9 StormTrack meteorologist Jackson Garlock.
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0: 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Career and technical educators are professionals who teach the next generation of students going into these fields. 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CTE not only benefits the student learning the program, but the teacher who teaches it.
1: 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I was a student in these classes when I was in high school. 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And it's not just subject matter. It's a potential career. It's a potential passion. And you get to work with students and see them going on to careers in this field. I get to work with students in the most unique setting, a setting that's technical, creative, and hands-on. And I think when you bring teachers and students together like that, you get to see a different side of their potential. There is nothing more exciting than that.
0: If this seems like something you'd be interested in, go to acteonline.org and search for Teach CTE.
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0: it's Dave and Chuck the Freak, and we have your Rockfest hookup. 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
4: Mostly cloudy skies move in tonight with a chance of showers late. Low 49, east-southeast winds 10 to 20. On Saturday, partly to mostly cloudy with a few spotty showers, but most of the day dry. High 68, southeast winds up to 15 miles per hour. Sunday, high 76, partly to mostly sunny, brief shower possible. I'm 9 Storm Track meteorologist Jackson Garlock.
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2: Partly to mostly cloudy skies today with a few spotty showers possible, but most of the day dry. High 68, a southeast wind 5 to 15. Tonight, partly cloudy, chance of showers, low 52. Sunday, warmer with partly to mostly sunny skies. Another brief shower storm possible, high 76. I'm 9 StormTrack, meteorologist Jackson Garlock.
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6: Partly to mostly cloudy skies today with a few spotty showers possible, but most of the day dry. High 68, a southeast wind 5 to 15. Tonight, partly cloudy, chance of showers, low 52. Sunday, warmer with partly to mostly sunny skies. Another brief shower storm possible, high 76. I'm 9 StormTrack, meteorologist Jackson Garlock.
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3: Partly to mostly cloudy skies today with a few spotty showers possible, but most of the day dry. High 68, a southeast wind 5 to 15. Tonight, partly cloudy, chance of showers, low 52. Sunday, warmer with partly to mostly sunny skies. Another brief shower storm possible, high 76. I'm 9 Storm Track meteorologist Jackson Garlock.
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0: it's Dave and Chuck the Freak, and we have your Rockfest hookup. 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
2: Partly to mostly cloudy skies today with a few spotty showers possible, but most of the day dry. High 68, a southeast wind 5 to 15. Tonight, partly cloudy, chance of showers, low 52. Sunday, warmer with partly to mostly sunny skies. Another brief shower storm possible, high 76. I'm 9 Storm Track, meteorologist Jackson Garlock.
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4: Partly to mostly cloudy skies today with a few spotty showers possible, but most of the day dry. High 68, a southeast wind 5 to 15. Tonight, partly cloudy, chance of showers, low 52. Sunday, warmer with partly to mostly sunny skies. Another brief shower storm possible, high 76. I'm 9 StormTrack, meteorologist Jackson Garlock.
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4: Partly to mostly cloudy skies today with a few spotty showers possible, but most of the day dry. High 68, a southeast wind 5 to 15. Tonight, partly cloudy, chance of showers, low 52. Sunday, warmer with partly to mostly sunny skies. Another brief shower storm possible, high 76. On 9 Storm Track, meteorologist Jackson Garlock.
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1: 94.7 The Beast. Hey, it's Carly hanging out with you here. I am up in Rhinelander right now at the Menards, and you won't be able to miss me because right when you pull into the parking lot, for one, you're going to see a huge tent. It's the Meat Man, the Midwest Meat Man. 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I'm here in the Menards Rhinelander parking lot. You won't be able to miss us. Like I said, we are posted up. And when I pulled in earlier, there was already a line of about 30 people ready to buy some meat today. 20 ribeyes for $40. It's Memorial Day weekend. You know you're going to be grilling out anyway, so you might as well get here and get some good grub. 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
1: 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Hey, it's Carly with you here. Hopefully you're having a great Memorial Day weekend. I know you're definitely going to be grilling out this weekend, especially because the Midwest does it best. Yeah, I saw in a new survey, Midwesterners are going to be grilling out the most this Memorial Day weekend. So if you want to be part of that, I've got the perfect opportunity for you to get some cheap meat right now. I am at the Menards in Rhinelander in the parking lot. You won't be able to miss us. I've got a vehicle out here. We've got a tent out here and the Midwest Meat Man. 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I am ready to indulge in all the meat today. I am so excited for this huge sale. 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Come see us. I've even got Wisconsin Dells tickets for you. Hopefully we'll see you today. I am at the Menards in Rhinelander until 1.
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1: 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Hey, it's Carly with you here. 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
6: Partly to mostly cloudy skies today with a few spotty showers possible, but most of the day dry. High 68, a southeast wind 5 to 15. Tonight, partly cloudy, chance of showers, low 52. Sunday, warmer with partly to mostly sunny skies. Another brief shower storm possible, high 76. I'm 9 StormTrack, meteorologist Jackson Garlock.
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1: 94.7 The Beast. Hey, it's Carly with you here. Happy Memorial Day weekend. It's a great Saturday to be on the grill or at a barbecue, whatever it is. I am with the Midwest Meat Man right now at Menards and Rhinelander, and they're going to be hooking you up with 20 for $40 ribeyes. So that's a deal, I think. You could get everything you need this weekend. They've got a lot more than just ribeyes, too. I'm with somebody who can tell you more than I can because one of the great workers with the Midwest Meat Man is hanging out with me, and he's going to tell you some deals.
2: It's Cordell out here at Midwest Meat Man. 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
1: Hey, 94.7 The Beast, happy Memorial Day weekend. Saturday, my favorite day because, well, I mean, for one, extra long weekend. But don't forget why we get to celebrate. But while you're celebrating, I know you're going to be at a cookout. Maybe you're going to be the one grilling out. We've got a chance for you to get a huge deal. We've got 20 ribeyes for $40. We are at the Rhinelander Menards right now, and all you have to do is stop by, get in line, and get yourself some meat. You heard it right, 20 ribeyes for $40, but that's not all the specials that they have today. Chicken, pork, seafood. We're with the Midwest Meat Men, and this is with Essential Foods Direct. You can look them up right now on their social media like Facebook and Instagram and even see how you can win some free meat today just by checking them out on socials. But yeah, they've got 20 ribeyes for $40. Right now, I am at the Menards in Rhinelander. All you have to do is look for the big truck and big tent. And of course, we've got our vehicle here. You can hurry out for half price barbecue and family packs only while they're here, though. They're going to be here till 7 p.m. tonight. I'm here until 1 o'clock today. They've got buy one, get one deals, quarter cow deals, and everything you could want. It's the Midwest Meat Men here at the Menards in Rhinelander with 94.7 The Beast.
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0: Dave and Chuck the Freak, and we have your Rockfest hookup. 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
3: 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It's Carly hanging out with you here on this Memorial Day weekend. I know what you're going to be doing this weekend, grilling out. You're going to be going to a cookout, something. Why don't you show up with the steaks? 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And even if you talk to me, I'll get you some tickets to the Wisconsin Dells this summer. That's for Mount Olympus. 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All you have to do is stop by today. 20 ribeyes for $40 with Midwest Meat Men. 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I'm posted up in the parking lot too, Menards in Rhinelander. I'm here till 1. 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
5: Partly to mostly cloudy skies today with a few spotty showers possible, but most of the day dry. High 68, a southeast wind 5 to 15. Tonight, partly cloudy, chance of showers, low 52. Sunday, warmer with partly to mostly sunny skies. Another brief shower storm possible, high 76. I'm 9 Storm Track, meteorologist Jackson Garlock.
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4: Partly to mostly cloudy skies today with a few spotty showers possible, but most of the day dry. High 68, a southeast wind 5 to 15. Tonight, partly cloudy, chance of showers, low 52. Sunday, warmer with partly to mostly sunny skies. Another brief shower storm possible, high 76. I'm 9 Storm Track, meteorologist Jackson Garlock.
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0: 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And make sure to come hang out with me every weekday night from 7 to 12. 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
3: Partly to mostly cloudy skies today with a few spotty showers possible, but most of the day dry. High 68, a southeast wind 5 to 15. Tonight, partly cloudy, chance of showers, low 52. Sunday, warmer with partly to mostly sunny skies. Another brief shower storm possible, high 76. I'm 9 Storm Track, meteorologist Jackson Garlock.
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2: Partly to mostly cloudy skies today with a few spotty showers possible, but most of the day dry. High 68, a southeast wind 5 to 15. Tonight, partly cloudy, chance of showers, low 52. Sunday, warmer with partly to mostly sunny skies. Another brief shower storm possible, high 76. I'm 9 Storm Track, meteorologist Jackson Garlock.
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is falling away from me. 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It's falling away from me.

0: Hey, it's Dave and Chuck the Freak, and we have your Rockfest hookup. 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
6: Partly to mostly cloudy skies today with a few spotty showers possible, but most of the day dry. High 68, a southeast wind 5 to 15. Tonight, partly cloudy, chance of showers, low 52. Sunday, warmer with partly to mostly sunny skies. Another brief shower storm possible, high 76. I'm 9 StormTrack, meteorologist Jackson Garlock.
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9: Partly to mostly cloudy skies today with a few spotty showers possible, but most of the day dry. High 68, a southeast wind 5 to 15. Tonight, partly cloudy, chance of showers, low 52. Sunday, warmer with partly to mostly sunny skies. Another brief shower storm possible, high 76. I'm 9 Storm Track, meteorologist Jackson Garlock.
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4: This evening, a few isolated showers and storms will be possible. Overnight lows are back down to the low 50s, and most of our Sunday will stay dry. 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Highs are back in the upper 70s for your Sunday. 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